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1: 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So where are we going to watch the final now? Where will everybody go? It's going to be a big game between Argentina and Spain. I suppose you might have been part of a bus tour or a group at work or at home. We had both of them here at the radio station. I had France, so that's gone. But at home, in fairness, of all of us, there's only one left standing. My wife, Paula, picks Spain all of the time. So she's going to get the kid. He's not a huge amount of money. It's more fun than anything else, really, isn't it? But anyway, do you know the way you hear the commentators from different parts of the world? And a lot of the time, they just go absolutely mental. Here's one of them last night after the winning goal, right? Have a listen to this. I wonder he doesn't have a heart attack. And that's only an edited version of it. It goes on and on and on. Was this the one that where they were saying to Keane, Roy Keane, well, he was wearing green last night. Did you notice that on the videos online? I wonder, was that on purpose? I'd say it possibly was.

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If you're getting married and looking for a venue, then Springfort Hall Country House Hotel has it all.

0: Stella Lefty. She's doing all righty. Hey.
1: I really like her.
0: Where's she from, or what's the crack with Stella Lefty?
1: American.
0: She sounds like a conservative lager.
1: She's anyway. A bit country, all right, yeah?
0: Very much so. She's definitely American, right?
1: Yes.
0: Okay, there you go. Something new every day. How are we, Katie Jane? Are we good?
1: Very well.
0: Happy Friday. With KC. I don't know what your opinion on electric scooters are, my dear.
1: I think they're dangerous.
0: Mm-hmm. They're lethal.
1: I think they're a bit dangerous on the roads.
0: I had a bit of a close call coming off the roundabout down by Marymount this morning.
1: Really?
0: Yeah, where a fella, I'm guessing he was, I don't know, maybe 17, 18, all dressed in black and bizarrely wearing a black ski mask.
1: Oh, wow.
0: Was ripping up the hill just as I was coming onto the Carraheen Road.
1: Was it DJ Provy?
0: Possibly was. He'd have the tricolour though, wouldn't he?
1: True.
0: Yeah. Maybe you need to wear one of these things when you're, I don't know, for windburn or something, I don't know, but my God, they go fast.
1: Go on anyway.
0: They look like they're grey crack though. I mean, I'd love a burn on one of them just to see,
1: you know,
0: if I stay alive.
1: Actually, years ago, we had one in the office here.
0: Mm-hmm.
1: We gave away one and it was here for a long time. We were up and down.
0: Oh, you were ripping up. I remember ripping it, up and down the building.
1: It
0: like,
1: had kilometres on it before it was given to anyone.
0: Prendeville, it zipped by at about 80 miles an hour. Do you remember that?
1: It was wonderful crack.
0: My brother!
1: But that was back when they were only very new thing.
0: Yeah.
1: Now they're a bit.
0: They're souped up and very fast. These things can go up to 50 kilometres an hour.
1: They don't have very many lights and all that kind of thing.
0: Anyway, he was in the middle of the road looking at his phone, flying up the road. And I was like, oh my God, he's going straight for the car. So I had to give him a little beep and he did a speed wobble and I think he made it to the roundabout.
1: Jeepers, he was coming towards you, didn't see you.
0: Yeah, he was like, because like, this is the thing with electric cars, you don't really hear them, you know?
1: Well, yeah, but also could have had earphones in.
0: Yeah, possibly. Anyway,
1: yeah.
0: My 13-year-old daughter has asked for an electric scooter because all her buddies have one. And my 13-year-old daughter will always be 5 years old with a little watering can in her Peppa Pig's wellies. She will always be that age, even when she's in her 30s.
1: Well.
0: And I'm like, I don't know if I should fold and go, yeah, go on, get one, because there's so many accidents with them. I don't know what to do. Maybe I should just get her a car. And a fake ID.
1: At this stage, a car is nearly safer.
0: Well, this is the thing. If I can get a fake ID for her and some copies of the Golden Pages, remember them? She'll be able to sit out over the steering wheel. That's my thinking.
1: Well, if she's your daughter, she must be tall, is she?
0: Yeah, she's medium rare, you know?
1: She's probably taller than me.
0: So, yeah, I know they're very handy for a lot of people that live in the city. I see people zipping around. If you don't want to have a car, you can just get around quickly. But I don't know, like, are they supposed to be on the road? Are they supposed to be in bike lanes? Can you use them on a footpath?
1: No, that's a clear no.
0: Yeah.
1: No footpath use.
0: I kind of want to have a go on one of them. You know, what happened to Segways? You know those Segways with the two-hander Segways where you push forward? And
1: Ara, for God's sake, should they were a liability altogether. if you had any old wobble at all, you were gone backwards.
0: Do you know the fella that invented the Segway died on a Segway?
1: Well, there you go.
0: He went over a cliff on one of them. He did, yeah.
1: Sorry, that's not one bit funny.
0: It's not funny. It is to a thing. Well, yeah, I know where it's you're coming from. Like, yeah, you can't really laugh. But he did. The fella that invented the Segway went over a cliff on a Segway.
1: That's not good.
0: That is the poor old devil. But there's still a few of them knocking about.
1: Right.
0: Anyway, your thoughts and views on the electric scooters, lads. Does the child get one or not? I'm going to leave it up to the listeners.
1: Has she got a bicycle?
0: She has.
1: Well, isn't she all right then?
0: Well, she's got two wheels, but it's more crack on an electric scooter, apparently. And she has signed a contract that she will wear a helmet all the time, but it's still...
1: That's not going to happen.
0: That's not going to happen. Anyway, any other crack over your department?
1: Well, if anyone is looking for all the moths between Killarney and Cork, they're on my front windscreen anyway.
0: Oh, you'd one of those drives up, did you?
1: Ara, the last 2 weeks has just been moths and moths and more moths, and they're stuck in the car and they're stuck in the windscreen, and I've run out of water.
0: Scrape them off and put them into a soup, apparently. They're lovely. Have you ever tried it?
1: No, I haven't.
0: Just a bit of pepper and salt and mix it up. Parse it into loads of protein. Happy days.
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0: 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Good morning. Yeah.

0: Cork's Breakfast Show. You're waking up to Red FM. Golden ticket for Electric Picnic with a TP, with spending money and 12 gigs of your choice up at the Three Arena in Dublin. It's probably one of the greatest music prizes we've ever given away. Details on that coming up soon. The most attractive male body part. Cork discussed that one yesterday. Okay, question for you this morning is I've got the 11 most attractive, hottest male body parts as compiled by ladies who were asked in their thousands as to what they thought was the most attractive. I'm going to go to a few listeners first and see what the crack is. Let's Kim. How are you, Kim?
1: Morning, guys.
0: Hello.
1: While I enjoy many forms of the male body, I think the most attractive part for me would be a nice symmetrical face and a nice jawline. There's just something about the jawline and a nice face, even on both sides. Can't beat it.
0: Well, Rory's got that kind of Hollywood chiseled jaw,
2: see,
0: doesn't he?
2: I don't. I grew a beard to make up for the fact that I don't have any chin whatsoever.
0: Emma, what are you thinking?
3: I'm going to go forearms. It sounds really odd, but
0: forearms.
3: A good fore, like the good arm. It looks like, you know, it can handle a bit of turf. That's what, that's it, you know?
4: That's a red flag for me.
0: Slide whistle of appreciation. It makes it to the list.
3: Oh.
0: Forearms are there.
3: See?
0: The bit from your hand to your elbow,
4: yeah,
0: that is really hot, apparently.
4: No, I don't trust that.
0: Really? Why?
4: Yeah, I won't say.
0: What? You have to say.
4: I won't.
3: That's ominous.
0: No,
4: I won't.
0: If
4: you can figure it out, you can figure it out, but I won't be saying it.
0: Why not?
4: I won't be saying it.
2: I have no idea what you're
4: talking about. Why have you got big forearms? What's that about? What are you doing?
0: You're doing a lot of...

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got drive, I don't need a car. 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Fall off what? 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

0: road trip, going to a concert, catching a flight abroad, or off to a festival. Whatever it is, I want to know about it. And you could be winning with HB Ice Cream, a century of Irish summer memories made sweeter by ice cream. 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

favorite of mine over the years, Sweet Female Attitude with Flowers, a garage classic, which follows from Sunship No, Friendly Pressure, originally recorded by Jaleesa, a brilliant R&B singer from the 90s. 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

0: deadly. 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
0: Take me back to the time when we party all night. 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

0: little think about this over the weekend. On Monday morning, we want to know the things you did growing up that your parents still don't know about. The trouble you got into, the things you got away with, all of that kind of stuff. We'll play Winning Words and give you a chance to win a grand. We'll have another massive cash machine jackpot for you to get your hands on. And we'll have the weekend sports debrief. Cork's Breakfast Show. We're back on Monday morning when you wake up.
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1: Oh, I'm going to win Monday.
0: From a very exciting summer. 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
2: Hello?
0: And it could be worth 200,000 euro on Red FM Summer Cash Machine.